0: Geramnya Suara Warga Indonesia.
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Called your bluff, better cite the source. 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

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No Donald Glover, missed call from my mother.

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Radio on blast, make the moment last. She got solar power. Minutes feel like hours.

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0: 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Most of these aren't gonna make it.
1: Memainkan musik pilihan. Suara.
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1: Iswara, memainkan musik favorit warga Indonesia.
2: Your dish one right here. It's for anyone who got played. Anyone who gave their heart just to be.